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1: Hey, LeBron, how'd it go with the Redhawks?
2: You know, they're very tall. We got Vince from maintenance to play, so it worked out. In case you're wondering.
1: Well, maybe we can play later today.
3: I don't know. Check with Vince.
2: Mr. Evans set up the workout, not me.
3: Did you even ask to include us, Captain?
2: I didn't go looking for the Redhawks. The Redhawks came to me. Okay? I didn't sign up for this golf job. Fulton offered it. I said yes.